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4: Partly cloudy with fog patches tonight, the low 8 degrees. Mainly sunny and 24 tomorrow. A good chance of showers overnight and Sunday. The low Saturday night, 15 degrees. The high Sunday, 19.
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2: The Ministry of Natural Resources is actively responding to numerous high-complexity wildland fires across the province. 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Entering the area of an active wildland fire can hinder response efforts and compromise the safety of firefighting crews and emergency personnel. 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
4: Partly cloudy with fog patches tonight, the low 8 degrees. Mainly sunny and 24 tomorrow. A good chance of showers overnight and Sunday. The low Saturday night, 15 degrees. The high Sunday, 19.
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6: Partly cloudy with fog patches tonight, the low 8 degrees. Mainly sunny and 24 tomorrow. A good chance of showers overnight and Sunday. The low Saturday night, 15 degrees. The high Sunday, 19.

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6: Partly cloudy with fog patches tonight, the low 8 degrees. Mainly sunny and 24 tomorrow. A good chance of showers overnight and Sunday. The low Saturday night, 15 degrees. The high Sunday, 19.
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2: Partly cloudy with fog patches tonight, the low 8 degrees. Mainly sunny and 24 tomorrow. A good chance of showers overnight and Sunday. The low Saturday night, 15 degrees. The high Sunday, 19.

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1: Partly cloudy with fog patches tonight, the low 8 degrees. Mainly sunny and 24 tomorrow. A good chance of showers overnight and Sunday. The low Saturday night, 15 degrees. The high Sunday, 19.
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2: Partly cloudy with fog patches tonight, the low 8 degrees. Mainly sunny and 24 tomorrow. A good chance of showers overnight and Sunday. The low Saturday night, 15 degrees. The high Sunday, 19.
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2: Partly cloudy with fog patches tonight, the low 8 degrees. Mainly sunny and 24 tomorrow. A good chance of showers overnight and Sunday. The low Saturday night, 15 degrees. The high Sunday, 19.
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1: Good morning, I'm John Crawford. A Canada-U.S. trade agreement is still pretty far off, ahead of Donald Trump's threatened 50% tariffs that would kick in on Wednesday. Based on a government briefing Friday, Canada-U.S. Advisory Council member Candace Lang says that she doesn't expect Canada's negotiators to have much of a weekend, the Canadian Chamber of Commerce CEO saying that lots of discussions are going on. Lang says the next few days will be critical in terms of reaching a deal and avoiding tariffs on $28 billion worth of Canadian goods. In the meantime, Ottawa's advising the provinces to be ready to put U.S. booze back on store shelves as soon as possible in the case of any agreement. The ban, a key irritant, of course, for the U.S. Another one, what U.S. trade rep Jamieson Greer calls unfair dairy treatment under Canada's supply management system, as well as procurement practices. Greer says Washington will not accept any retaliation from Canada. Still, Greer, who has met with Canada-U.S. Trade Minister Dominic LeBlanc multiple times in recent weeks, characterizes the talks as constructive. A main focus for Canada, of course, has been scrapping the so-called Section 232 tariffs on auto, steel, aluminum, and forestry products, but the U.S. has apparently only discussed the possibility of lowering those tariffs. Unifor says Stellantis is seriously considering closing and selling its Brampton assembly plant, idled since 2023. Unifor National President Lana Payne calling this a gut punch to her union and its members. Stellantis paused plans to build Jeep Compasses at the plant early last year, later moving production to the U.S. The SIU is investigating after a three-vehicle collision in Kawartha Lakes Friday afternoon that included an OPP cruiser, happened on Highway 35 between Somerville 3rd Concession and Royal Cedar Road. Taken to hospital with unknown injuries, a 23-year-old woman in one SUV and six others from a second SUV, the 82-year-old male driver, a 76-year-old woman, 48-year-old man, and a male youth. President Donald Trump says pretty soon, he'll be declaring the Strait of Hormuz a U.S. territory. In a Garden City, New York speech, Trump said that Americans who had to pay a tiny little bit more for gas should remember that this is the cost of ensuring a very evil country could not have a nuclear weapon. In sports, Alejandro Kirk homered and hit a tie-breaking double, the Blue Jays beating the Yankees 3-1 last night. However, Vladimir Guerrero Jr. had to leave the game, possibly with a concussion, after colliding with Yankees rookie shortstop George Lombard Jr. in a chaotic sixth-inning play. In the CFL, the Blue Bombers beat the Red Blacks 33-21, Ottawa dropping to 0-9 now. Its lengthy losing streak now 15 games dating back to last season.
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1: It'll be sunny today, a few clouds, getting up to 24, a humidex 26. Cloudy tonight, 40% chance of showers this evening. Showers move in overnight, down to 13. Cloudy Sunday, 60% chance of showers with a high of 19.
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4: It'll be sunny today, a few clouds, getting up to 24, a humidex 26. Cloudy tonight, 40% chance of showers this evening. Showers move in overnight, down to 13. Cloudy Sunday, 60% chance of showers, with a high of 19.

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3: It'll be sunny today, a few clouds, getting up to 24, a humidex 26. Cloudy tonight, 40% chance of showers this evening. Showers move in overnight, down to 13. Cloudy Sunday, 60% chance of showers, with a high of 19.
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1: Good morning, I'm John Crawford. There is still work to be done to get an agreement, one that would hopefully head off U.S. President Donald Trump's threatened 50% tariffs next Wednesday. Sources say that major disagreements still need to be resolved. In the meantime, the Carney government has told the provinces to be ready as soon as possible to put U.S. booze back on the shelves in the case of a deal. Also, the provinces and territories are being asked to be ready to drop retaliatory procurement rules that favor Canadian suppliers. The main focus for Canada, of course, has been to scrap so-called Section 232 tariffs on auto, steel, aluminum, and forestry products. But sources say the U.S. has discussed lowering, not eliminating, those tariffs. In the meantime, while U.S. Trade Rep Jamieson Greer says that trade talks have been constructive, he also says Washington is not going to tolerate retaliation from Canada. He also says that both President Trump and Prime Minister Mark Carney will be given options following the latest talks. Unifor says it has been told by Stellantis that it's seriously considering the closure and sale of the Brampton Assembly Plant. Union President Lena Payne says the news is a gut punch to our union and its members. The plant had been set to be retooled for Jeep Compass production in early 2024, but was paused a year later before Stellantis said that production was being moved to the U.S. A 20-year-old Northern Ontario man has pleaded guilty in a Haileybury courtroom for attempting to murder his 16-year-old ex-girlfriend with a sword 2 years ago. Back on November 3, 2024, 16-year-old Kaylee Smith was stepping off a transit bus in Cobalt when she was struck by an SUV, when the OPP says was driven by the suspect, whom they say then attacked her with a sword. Smith's family says she lost one hand while the other was badly mangled. Philippe Revard-Gagnon of Cobalt facing attempted murder and possession of a dangerous weapon charges. It's being called a Super El Nino, a global climate phenomenon that shakes up global weather patterns. This time around, it's expected to mean milder weather, mostly in the West and Central Canada, and Atlantic Canada, which does get occasional hurricanes coming up the East Coast, may not see any of those events this year. In sports, the Blue Jays grab another win, but at a price. Jays over the Yankees 3-1. Vladimir Guerrero Jr. having to leave the game, possibly with a concussion, after colliding with Yankees rookie shortstop George Lombard Jr. in a chaotic sixth-inning play. Alejandro Kirk homered for Toronto and hit a tie-breaking double, while Shane Bieber pitched six innings for his fourth win in six starts. CFL last night, the Blue Bombers beat the Red Blacks 33-21. Ottawa mired in a lengthy losing skid, 15 games dating back to last season. The Red Blacks currently 0-9.
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1: It'll be sunny today, a few clouds, getting up to 24, a humidex 26. Cloudy tonight, 40% chance of showers this evening. Showers move in overnight, down to 13. Cloudy Sunday, 60% chance of showers, with a high of 19.
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4: It'll be sunny today, a few clouds, getting up to 24, a humidex 26. Cloudy tonight, 40% chance of showers this evening. Showers move in overnight, down to 13. Cloudy Sunday, 60% chance of showers, with a high of 19.
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10: It'll be sunny today, a few clouds, getting up to 24, a humidex 26. Cloudy tonight, 40% chance of showers this evening. Showers move in overnight, down to 13. Cloudy Sunday, 60% chance of showers, with a high of 19.
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1: Good morning, I'm John Crawford. A Canada-U.S. trade agreement is still pretty far off, ahead of Donald Trump's threatened 50% tariffs that would kick in on Wednesday. Based on a government briefing Friday, Canada-U.S. Advisory Council member Candace Lang says that she doesn't expect Canada's negotiators to have much of a weekend, the Canadian Chamber of Commerce CEO saying that lots of discussions are going on. Lang says the next few days will be critical in terms of reaching a deal and avoiding tariffs on $28 billion worth of Canadian goods. In the meantime, Ottawa's advising the provinces to be ready to put U.S. booze back on store shelves as soon as possible in the case of any agreement. The ban, a key irritant, of course, for the U.S. Another one, what U.S. trade rep Jamieson Greer calls unfair dairy treatment under Canada's supply management system, as well as procurement practices. Greer says Washington will not accept any retaliation from Canada. Still, Greer, who has met with Canada-U.S. Trade Minister Dominic LeBlanc multiple times in recent weeks, characterizes the talks as constructive. A main focus for Canada, of course, has been scrapping the so-called Section 232 tariffs on auto, steel, aluminum, and forestry products, but the U.S. has apparently only discussed the possibility of lowering those tariffs. Unifor says Stellantis is seriously considering closing and selling its Brampton assembly plant, idled since 2023. Unifor National President Lana Payne calling this a gut punch to her union and its members. Stellantis paused plans to build Jeep Compasses at the plant early last year, later moving production to the U.S. The SIU is investigating after a three-vehicle collision in Kawartha Lakes Friday afternoon that included an OPP cruiser, happened on Highway 35 between Somerville 3rd Concession and Royal Cedar Road. Taken to hospital with unknown injuries, a 23-year-old woman in one SUV and six others from a second SUV, the 82-year-old male driver, a 76-year-old woman, 48-year-old man, and a male youth. President Donald Trump says pretty soon he'll be declaring the Strait of Hormuz a U.S. territory. In a Garden City, New York speech, Trump said that Americans who had to pay a tiny little bit more for gas should remember that this is the cost of ensuring a very evil country could not have a nuclear weapon. In sports, Alejandro Kirk homered and hit a tie-breaking double, the Blue Jays beating the Yankees 3-1 last night. However, Vladimir Guerrero Jr. had to leave the game, possibly with a concussion, after colliding with Yankees rookie shortstop George Lombard Jr. in a chaotic sixth-inning play. In the CFL, the Blue Bombers beat the Red Blacks 33-21, Ottawa dropping to 0-9 now. Its lengthy losing streak now 15 games dating back to last season.
0: 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Country 93.1 weather.
1: It'll be sunny today, a few clouds, getting up to 24, a humid X 26. Cloudy tonight, 40% chance of showers this evening. Showers move in overnight, down to 13. Cloudy Sunday, 60% chance of showers, with a high of 19.
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1: 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Rapidly evolving situations and extreme fire hazards are contributing to escalated fire behavior and producing smoke in many areas of the province. 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
12: It'll be sunny today, a few clouds, getting up to 24, a humid X 26. Cloudy tonight, 40% chance of showers this evening. Showers move in overnight, down to 13. Cloudy Sunday, 60% chance of showers, with a high of 19.
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10: It'll be sunny today, a few clouds, getting up to 24, a humidex 26. Cloudy tonight, 40% chance of showers this evening. Showers move in overnight, down to 13. Cloudy Sunday, 60% chance of showers, with a high of 19.
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3: It'll be sunny today, a few clouds, getting up to 24, a humidex 26. Cloudy tonight, 40% chance of showers this evening. Showers move in overnight, down to 13. Cloudy Sunday, 60% chance of showers, with a high of 19.
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6: It'll be sunny today, a few clouds, getting up to 24, a humidex 26. Cloudy tonight, 40% chance of showers this evening. Showers move in overnight, down to 13. Cloudy Sunday, 60% chance of showers, with a high of 19.
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2: Hey, it's Shane Button. I am doing this just real quick. Well, Katrina is not feeling so hot today, but it's okay. We got to promote this incredible Filipino festival that's happening right downtown on Balsam Avenue outside of Lady Luck Restaurant. This is the fifth year they're doing this, and they've got music, and there's free food, activities, games, all sorts of cool stuff for the kids. So if you're looking to get out and just experience, you know, the beautiful day that's happening today, I mean, the sun's shining, beautiful sky, it's going to be an absolute blast. So check out downtown Balsam Ave, just south of Algonquin, the Filipino Festival, the fifth year they're doing this. The flag, actually, they even raised the flag up at City Hall yesterday in celebration of today, so you're not going to want to miss it. Free food, activities, games, there's going to be all sorts of cool stuff going on today until 3 o'clock. It only just got underway outside Lady Luck downtown.
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8: It'll be sunny today, a few clouds, getting up to 24, a humid high 26. Cloudy tonight, 40% chance of showers this evening. Showers move in overnight, down to 13. Cloudy Sunday, 60% chance of showers with a high of 19.
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7: It'll be sunny today, a few clouds, getting up to 24, a humidex 26. Cloudy tonight, 40% chance of showers this evening. Showers move in overnight, down to 13. Cloudy Sunday, 60% chance of showers, with a high of 19.
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2: Hey, it's Shane Button at the Filipino Festival happening today, right downtown on Balsam Street between 3rd and Algonquin. Outside of Lady Luck, it is incredible. The beautiful day to be out today. The sun is shining, and it's going to stay nice and warm all day. I think we're got like 26 degrees or something. It's going to be awesome. And there's free food, there's activities, there's all sorts of Filipino culture festival, cultural stuff happening. The flag was raised at City Hall in recognition of today. It's just going to be fun all around. So if you haven't had a chance to check this out in the previous years, now's the time to do it. It goes till 3 o'clock today, so still a few more hours yet to come and experience the Filipino culture and all sorts of really cool stuff here. Balsam Street South between Algonquin and 3rd is going until 3 o'clock today.
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beer joint with a few of the guys, with this cute little country girl called Mai. And boy, let me tell you, she was the prettiest thing I'd ever seen in a pair of boots. 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And that's when I realized that she was every cowboy's dream come true.

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1: Good afternoon. I'm John Crawford. It is a weekend in Washington for Canadian trade negotiators. No chance they'll be heading home just yet, with Canada and the U.S. not yet close to a deal, one that would, among other things, convince the U.S. to ditch the latest threatened 50% tariffs next Wednesday. Canadian Chamber of Commerce CEO Candace Wang says the good news is that both sides are busy talking multiple times a day. There are plenty of issues, of course, but the main focus of the Canadians has been to push the Americans to cut, if not lower, tariffs on steel, aluminum, autos, and softwood lumber. The latest tariffs now being threatened would cover $20 billion worth of Canadian goods, including electronics, dairy, and alcohol. Consider that this is only phase one of talks, a second phase to deal with critical minerals and defense. Multiple shooters at Virginia State University early today. Five people found outside campus dormitories suffering from gunshot wounds. All were taken to area hospitals. One person listed as being in critical condition, the other four with non-life-threatening injuries. The incident led to a campus lockdown, which has since been lifted, an investigation underway. U.S. President Donald Trump has blasted Tehran as very evil and told Americans to brace for ongoing high gas prices at the pump. Iran is calling on the U.S. to accept defeat. There has been no progress made toward peace talks, while oil tanker traffic remains halted in the crucial Strait of Hormuz. At least 38 people are dead after a magnitude 7.7 earthquake in Indonesia today. The official death toll is expected to rise as search operations get underway. Buildings in the region were damaged by the quake and the dozens of aftershocks that followed. It was not exactly the OPP's everyday traffic stop. Officers pulling over a Nissan Pathfinder allegedly carrying 11 people, including 8 children, all of whom were not wearing seatbelts, and the 31-year-old driver didn't have insurance or a valid permit on hand. He's now facing 15 charges, including careless driving along with several seatbelt and insurance infractions. In sports, Alejandro Kirk homered and hit a tie-breaking double. The Blue Jays topping the Yankees 3-1 last night. Shane Bieber spending 6 innings on the mound for his 4th win in 6 starts. However, Vladimir Guerrero Jr. had to leave the game, possibly with a concussion, after he collided with Yankees rookie shortstop George Lombard Jr. in a chaotic play in the 6th inning. In the CFL last night, the Blue Bombers beat the Red Blacks 33-21. Make that 15 straight losses now for Ottawa dating back to last season. They're currently 0-9 this season. NFL preseason action. The Commanders beat the Dolphins 20-7. The Broncos beat the Hawks 27-7. And Tampa Bay beat the Jets 24-16.
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1: It'll be sunny today, a few clouds, getting up to 24, a humidex 26. Cloudy tonight, 40% chance of showers this evening. Showers move in overnight, down to 13. Cloudy Sunday, 60% chance of showers, with a high of 19.
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1: From coast to coast, this is the show that brings the country together one song at a time. It's time to count down the 30 biggest songs of the week. 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
2: Welcome back to the Cross Canada Country Countdown. This is the show that highlights the top 30 country songs that are charting this week all across Canada. I'm your host, Kate Ryan. For the second week in a row, Jason Aldean took the number one spot with his song, Don't Tell on Me.

0: Will Jason be able to hold on to that number one spot again for the third week in a row? You'll have to stay with me to find out.
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0: Zach John King grew up in Fayetteville, Georgia, and he brings a sound that's hard to put in a box. Think modern country crossed with indie rock for a sound that's entirely his own. After moving to Nashville in 2022, he worked his way up through independent releases until Get to Drinkin' cracked the country charts. He just made his Grand Ole Opry debut and will drop his first full album, I'm What You Get, at the end of this month. Starting us off on the countdown this week in spot number 30 with his chart debut, this is Zach John King, Get to Drinkin'.

0: And that was Jelly Roll coming in at 29 with his chart debut this week. Hands up.
1: Number 28.
0: Cameron Whitcomb is having the year of his life, and the music is reflecting in every bit of it. The Nanaimo, BC singer-songwriter won 2 Juno Awards, including Breakthrough Artist of the Year and Country Album of the Year. He's now on the cover of Rolling Stone Canada and recently released an EP, Deep Water. His words about it: "This is me, excited to get new music out. I think people are really going to hear how much I've fallen back in love with songwriting." The lead single, Kingdom of Fear, is already his highest charting song ever in Canada, the US, the UK, and Australia. And it's evident with the crowds at his concerts that they love it. Here now, with song number 28 on the countdown, making its chart debut as well, this is Cameron Whitcomb and Kingdom of Fear.

0: song for the first time, and man, I feel like the impact is just so tangible. You know, it's a moving song, it's a moving lyric, and it came from a personal space from us, and to know that it's connecting with other people, it's a small sample size so far, just friends, family, and members of our team, but just watching people listen to the song, which sounds weird to say into a microphone, it really is impactful. You know that this song is resonating, and everyone can connect their own personal story or journey to it.
1: Climbing up three spots to number 26, here is Dan and Shay with Say So. I got

0: say so. And that was song number 26 on the countdown this week from Dan and Shay. Say So. Coming up, we will get to song number 25 from an artist who recently caused some eyes to raise when he claimed that country music had lost its soul. We'll have that and more when we return to the Cross Canada Country Countdown.
1: Don't move.
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5: There is so much going on right now. Oh my goodness. Downtown on Balsam, right outside of Lady Luck Family Restaurant, is the Filipino Festival. The fifth year they've been doing this. There's vendors, there's free food, there's music and entertainment. There was just some dancing going on earlier. There's some incredible classic cars that are set up here. Come take a look at those. I don't know if they're just here hanging out, but they are incredible. And it's just a fun day to take in the Filipino Festival and the Filipino culture, learn a little new information about something maybe you aren't that familiar with. It's going till 3 o'clock today, right downtown on Balsam between Algonquin and 3rd.
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8: Zap Top has been pretty outspoken lately about where he thinks country music has gone and where it needs to go back. In a recent Rolling Stone interview, he said modern country has become just too polished. In his words, everything is really perfect and nothing's tuned. Everything's pocketed just right. I think some of the soul got left behind in that. He thinks fans are searching for something more raw and real, and that's exactly why bluegrass and traditional country are having a moment right now. His take on it is you're not trying to chase perfection. You're trying to play good music and put your heart and soul into it. It's hard to argue with that. Up two spots this week to number 25. This is Zach Top, South of Sanity. Playing.

0: And that was song number 25 coming to us from Zach Top this week, South of Sanity.
1: Number 24.
0: Have you ever ended a relationship, thought you were ready to move on, and then something happens and it pulls you back into it emotionally? Nate Holler can not only relate, but he's written the soundtrack for that very moment with his latest single.
2: My song, Thought About You, is honestly just a breakup song. It's kind of about that moment, though, when you think you're getting over someone, but something sets you off. Maybe you're at the supermarket, you see that person's mom, awful, happened to me, terrible. Maybe you see their friends at the bar, also bad. Sends you in a little bit of a spiral, but then you get through it.
0: Dropping down one spot to song number 24. This is Nate Holler and Thought About You.

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1: Well, it looks like John Party's taken those boots and stomped up one spot to song number 23 this week on The Countdown. The James Barker Band have surprised some fans with a bit of a new sound on their latest single. It's coming up along with a classic track from the band when we return to the Cross Canada Country Countdown.
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1: The James Barker Band say their new single marks a new era for the band, and you can hear it. After Dark has a more organic, folk-inspired feel than anything they've ever done before. James describes it as the sound of a beer and a bourbon at the end of a long day. The bourbon to forget what you've been through, and the beer for the guy who's just there tonight trying to have a good time. In his words, we've spent the past 6 months blocking out the noise and writing songs that make us feel something in our souls. We want our music to connect because it's real. Rising up six spots to grab hold of number 22, this is the James Barker Band with After Dark.

0: That's how we know them now, but it's not how they started. This is Now and Then.
1: Chills came out in 2017 as part of the James Barker Band's debut EP, and it immediately took off, hitting number one on the Billboard Canada Country Chart and becoming their first double platinum certified single. One critic called it a clear standout with a rolling rhythm and a fast-paced chorus that was impossible to get out of your head. And it went on to win Single of the Year at the CCMAs, and it's become a staple in the band's live set. Here now, going back with their then song, this is the James Barker Band and Chills. These

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6: Hey, Shane Button here, hanging out at the Filipino Festival, which is right downtown. This is the fifth year they've been doing this. If you haven't had a chance to come check it out, you got to, man. This is crazy. It's incredible. There's so much going on. There's about vendors and tents. There's balloons. There's music. There's been dancing. There's been all sorts of great entertainment. Free food. Yeah, so if you've never really had any Filipino food, this is a chance to come and give it a shot. Try it for the very first time. See if you like it. And then maybe you can make it one of your regular stops when you're going out to eat for dinner or whatever it might be. It's a great opportunity to learn about a new culture, and I love the fact that we're doing these festivals, right? All these different ones that we do downtown here, and this is just the latest one, the Filipino Festival, happening on Balsam between Algonquin and 3rd until 3 o'clock today.
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7: So now before we jump back into the countdown, there's a button right here that I want to hit and rewind to a throwback track that still sounds just as good today. 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
7: Strawberry Wine, believe it or not, is 30 years old this summer. And Dina Carter just gave it a brand new life. She's teamed up with New York-based country EDM producer D-Rock for the very first official dance remix of the song, and it was released on July 26th. That's exactly 30 years to the day after the original song dropped. Here's a little sample of the refreshed track.

Dina's reaction to hitting the 30-year mark. Well, she says, I cannot believe it's been 30 years. Like a fine wine? May we get better with age. Cheers to another round of strawberry wine. Here now with our throwback track. This is Dina Carter with Strawberry Wine. He was

0: So I dare you to say the name of that song fast three times. That's Riley Green holding steady at 20 with his song, Think As You Drunk.
1: Number 19.
0: Russell Dickerson and his wife Kaylee have some big news. Baby number 3 is on the way. The couple made the announcement in a sweet beachside video featuring their two boys, Remington, who's 5, and Radford, who's 2, both kissing their mom's baby bump at sunset. Russell says when it comes to balancing life on the road with life at home, they have a simple family philosophy.
2: We got to play shows, so when I'm out on the road, I'm focused on that. I mean, obviously, I'll FaceTime and we'll call and chat with everything, but you know, it's like when I'm out here, I'm focused, make it count. That's kind of our tagline, make it count. If you're with the kids, if you got the day with the kids, make it count. If you're out on the road, make it count.
0: Dropping down one position to song number 19, this is Russell Dickerson and Worth Your While.

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0: You know you've made it when your clothing ends up in a glass case at the Country Music Hall of Fame. Ella Langley has only been in the game about 5 years, and the custom suit jacket she wore at her Grand Ole Opry debut in February of 2023 is now officially on display in Nashville. The jacket has her name embroidered in beading on the back, and it's inspired by her grandmother's handwriting. In that debut show, she was introduced by Jamie Johnson and performed a song called Hey Ma, I Made It, with her mom Ashley in the crowd. 3 years later and 7 ACM awards, 3 songs in the Billboard Top 10 simultaneously, and now her jacket is in the Hall of Fame. Here with song number 17, down 2 spots this week, this is Ella Langley with Be Her.

0: So Dean Brody took a little bit of a drop this week, down 7 spots to song number 16 with A Man Without a Woman. Dallas Smith recently headlined one of Canada's most beloved music festivals, Hamilton's Festival of Friends, as it celebrated its 50th anniversary. They chose Dallas Smith to kick off the 3-day event, drawing a crowd of approximately 25,000 people. When we return, we will have song number 15 from guess who? Dallas Smith.
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0: I'm taking two steps up to spot number 15. That was Dallas Smith, Good Time Goes.
1: Number 14.
0: Sully Burrows is from Parry Sound, Ontario. And before he even finished high school, he made a decision that would change his life. He gave up hockey and university to chase music full time. Now, for a kid still not yet 20, his level of songwriting is beyond his years. His latest single, Put It On Me, is his highest charting single to date with Front Porch Music, describing it as the perfect slow dance in the kitchen song. Up two spots to song number 14 this week. This is Sully Burrows with Put It On Me.
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0: That was Sully Burroughs in with song number 14 this week on the countdown. Put It On Me.
1: Let's take a break from Countdown the Top 30 and check out one on the rise. Here's one to watch.
0: Ellen Langley has been doing something powerful at her shows lately. Now, before she performs Loving Life Again, she stops and she talks to the crowd. I mean, really talks to them. At Calgary's Cowboy Music Festival, she opened up about faith, self-worth, and how easy it is in the social media age to feel like you're not measuring up. She told the crowd that God's love stays constant, whether she's winning or struggling. And that's what keeps her grounded. And she closed with this. You are loved. You are worth it. You are worthy, and you can do it. Just start there. You'll be back to loving life again. Here now is our one to watch from Ella Langley, Loving Life Again.

0: And that was our one to watch this week from Ella Langley, Loving Life Again. Coming up, imagine getting to sing a duet on stage with one of country music's biggest stars. And it happened for one very lucky fan. And she's only 10 years old. We'll have that story coming up.
1: Don't move.
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3: Number 13.
0: 10-year-old Riley Clark was born with spina bifida. It's a condition that affects the spine. But as her mom will tell you, it doesn't slow her down one bit. Riley's first ever concert was Lainey Wilson in Cincinnati. And she came prepared. A homemade sign, front row, and it read, "This is my first concert. I want to sing 4x4 by you with you." Now Lainey spotted it and made her way over. She looked Riley right in the eyes and said, "It's your time to shine." And Riley delivered every single word without missing a beat. Riley said afterwards, "I want her to know that she let me live my dream." Here now with song number 13, making its way up one spot this week. This is Lainey Wilson with some help from John Mayer, Phone Keys Wallet.

0: was song number 13 from Lainey Wilson, along with John Mayer, Phone, Keys, Wallet.
1: Number 12.
0: Tennille Towns has worked with a lot of talented people throughout her career. But landing Keith Urban on guitar for her latest single was something entirely different. She says he brings something to every note that very few musicians can. And she's got a way of describing it that's pretty hard to argue with.
2: He's such an ambassador of joy. Like, you can't, you hear him play or you hear him sing, and it's like you can hear the instrument smiling. Like, he's just always having the time of his life up there, and I just love that about his music.
0: Holding steady in spot number 12, this is Tennille Towns with Sunshine's Free. We are.

0: no movement on the charts this week for Kenny Chesney. He holds steady at spot number 11 with his song, Carry On.
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12: Hey, this is Emma Jerome from Bragg Creek, Alberta. 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
0: Number 10.
1: Bailey Zimmerman has some news for fans. He's canceled his upcoming UK and European tour dates. 10 shows across the UK, Ireland, Netherlands, Germany, Sweden, and Norway. And it's to focus on what he called important family matters. Now, he was quick to reassure everyone, in his words, that everything is okay. It's just my family needs my attention, and that's what I've got to do. Now, he's still going to play his remaining North American dates before stepping away from the road for a while to focus on family, his well-being, and some new music. Here with song number 10, Holding Steady, this is Bailey Zimmerman and Chevy Silverado.
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0: Number 9.

0: Down one spot to song number 9 on the charts this week. That is Owen Riegling with Love, Hate, Love.
1: Number 8.
0: So here's a fun little detail about one of the biggest songs of the year. Stella Lefty's Boston is sitting in the top 3 on the all-genre Billboard Hot 100. But here's the twist. The guy the song is about isn't from Boston. It's her boyfriend and fellow country artist, Vincent Mason. And he's from Atlanta. She happened to be heading to Boston on tour around the time the song was written. And so Boston was just top of mind. Here now, up 5 spots to song number 8. This is Stella Lefty. On a

0: We've had a lot of artists this week holding steady, and Tyler Joe Miller is one of them. He holds steady at the number 7 spot with his song, Under the Influence.
1: Number 6.
0: Right now, Ella Langley might just be the hottest name in country music, and everybody wants a piece of that. With 7 ACM Awards, 3 songs simultaneously in the Billboard Top 10, now she's also teaming up with Cole Wetzel on his brand new single, Jaded. And we have a tiny little clip for you right here.
2: How'd you get

0: And that was Ella Langley and Morgan Wallen in with song number 6 this week, I Can't Love You Anymore. So, we are down to the 5 final spots in the countdown. Will Jason Aldean be able to hold on to that number one position for the 3rd week in a row? Your guess is as good as mine. So, I think we gotta ride this one out together. And please, return with me to the Cross Canada Country Countdown.
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1: Let's get back into it. It's the Cross

0: So it looks like there was a little bit of a shakeup on the countdown this week. That was Jason Aldean dropping down four spots this week to song number five with Don't Tell on Me.
1: Number four.
0: Luke Combs recently wrapped up two massive nights at Murrayfield Stadium in Edinburgh. And then he decided to spend his day off at the Old Carse in St. Andrews, Scotland. Founded in the 15th century, it's literally the oldest golf course in the world. And Luke showed up in a North Carolina Mountaineers football hoodie, cargo shorts, and an old cap. Golf Twitter absolutely lost it. One comment said, he should be nowhere near a golf course dressed like that. And Luke's response was, golf's a hobby. Ball is life. Holding steady once again this week, this is Luke Combs and Be By You.
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0: Staying strong in the fourth position this week, that was Luke Combs and Be By You.
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0: Phil Collins has been making headlines this week, and not for his own music. The legendary Genesis drummer and solo artist recently told BBC Radio 2 that Taylor Swift is one of the most deserving superstars in the world right now. In his words, it's easy to knock someone that's got so much success, but I think she really deserves it. He also revealed that Swift's song White Horse is one of the 10 songs that have soundtracked his life. He first heard it when Swift performed it at the Songwriters Hall of Fame back in 2010, and he said it blew him completely away. Not a bad endorsement from one legend to another. Rising up 3 spots this week to spot number 3. From the movie Toy Story 5, this is Taylor Swift. I knew it, I knew you.

0: And that was song number three from Taylor Swift. I knew it, I knew you. So as it stands right now, we know that Jason Aldean is not going to grab hold of that number one spot for the third week in a row. So who could it be? I think you're going to have to stay with me to find out when we return to the Cross Canada Country Countdown.
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0: As always, before we get to the top two songs, we need to go back 1 year ago and find out who was leading the charts around this time.
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0: Thomas Rhett's single, After All the Bars Are Closed, was the follow-up to his number one song, Beautiful As You. Thomas says Rare Nights on His Farm inspired the song.
11: After All the Bars Are Closed is this like moody, vibey song of basically talking about how, hey, even when the town shuts down, even when our friends go home, the night is yet to be over. I think I envisioned going out to my farm after, no pun intended, but after all the bars are closed and just like gazing at the stars and kind of waiting on the sun to come up. Those nights in my life happen maybe like twice a year now, but when they do, they're very memorable.
0: 1 year ago, that song hit number one. Here now is last year's leader from Thomas Rhett. After

0: was last year's leader, Thomas Rhett, after all the bars are closed.
1: Number two.
0: Kane Brown just landed on the cover of Inked magazine, and the interview is a great one, too. He opens up about his tattoo collection, which started with John 3:16 on his chest at just 16 years of age. He credits his ink with helping launch his career. People on social media clicked his videos thinking he was going to rap. And then they heard country music coming out. Shock factor. He's now got diamond tattoos on his hand to mark his two diamond certified singles. And he adds a tally mark every time a song hits that milestone. And when his 7-year-old daughter told him she can't wait to get tattoos someday, his answer was, "You're not getting any." Here now, holding steady at spot number two, this is Kane Brown with Woman.

0: So that was our second song for the countdown this week. Kane Brown and Woman. Now, here it is.
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0: Morgan Wallen came off of one of the biggest tours in music history. A stadium run projected to gross $500 million. And he's sitting right at the top of the chart with the seventh single from his I'm the Problem album. Billboard called it peppy and pride-fueled and said it was sure to be a fan favorite at his shows. And you know what? They were right. Here now, up two spots to grab hold of number one. This is Morgan Wallen, Don't We?

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5: It'll be sunny this afternoon, a few clouds getting up to 24. Cloudy tonight, 40% chance of showers this evening and after midnight down to 13. Cloudy Sunday, 60% chance of showers with a high of 19.
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1: 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Rapidly evolving situations and extreme fire hazards are contributing to escalated fire behavior and producing smoke in many areas of the province. 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
7: It'll be sunny this afternoon, a few clouds getting up to 24. Cloudy tonight, 40% chance of showers this evening and after midnight down to 13. Cloudy Sunday, 60% chance of showers with a high of 19.
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9: It'll be sunny this afternoon, a few clouds getting up to 24. Cloudy tonight, 40% chance of showers this evening, and after midnight down to 13. Cloudy Sunday, 60% chance of showers with a high of 19.
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7: It'll be sunny this afternoon, a few clouds getting up to 24. Cloudy tonight, 40% chance of showers this evening and after midnight down to 13. Cloudy Sunday, 60% chance of showers with a high of 19.
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5: It'll be sunny this afternoon, a few clouds getting up to 24. Cloudy tonight, 40% chance of showers this evening and after midnight down to 13. Cloudy Sunday, 60% chance of showers with a high of 19.
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9: It'll be sunny this afternoon, a few clouds getting up to 24. Cloudy tonight, 40% chance of showers this evening and after midnight down to 13. Cloudy Sunday, 60% chance of showers with a high of 19.
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8: It'll be cloudy tonight, chance of showers this evening, and after midnight down to 13. Cloudy Sunday, 60% chance of showers, reaching 19. Sun and cloud on Monday, slight chance of showers with a high of 23.
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0: 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More Luke Combs. They got Whiskey River on the jukebox. More Eric Church. When I think about you,
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14: It'll be cloudy tonight, chance of showers this evening and after midnight down to 13. Cloudy Sunday, 60% chance of showers reaching 19. Sun and cloud on Monday, slight chance of showers with a high of 23.
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3: It'll be cloudy tonight, chance of showers this evening, and after midnight down to 13. Cloudy Sunday, 60% chance of showers, reaching 19. Sun and cloud on Monday, slight chance of showers with a high of 23.
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5: It'll be cloudy tonight, chance of showers this evening, and after midnight down to 13. Cloudy Sunday, 60% chance of showers, reaching 19. Sun and cloud on Monday, slight chance of showers with a high of 23.
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